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1: Yo, yo, now I'm the Bookmark Friends Sky family. 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Real tintonger yado ka carrying out ne balanya essential power maintenance to al ne electrical network go. 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
1: Yo, yo, nämä the bookmark friends, ka family, tunde following the whole community notice, being a real tintonger. Tunde, ne, we, white power reach to, na, dol peninsulanger, on Sunday, 16th of August, though. Real tinto, ya, though, ka, carrying out, ne, balanya, essential power maintenance, to al, ne, electrical network, go. Dunyangika involving a power outage to the Bookmark Gulf Peninsula area being 5 a.m. until 4 p.m. little. Telstra services just bang it to impact the young outage to it still need on the edge gapun water supply pumps ja. So unido knowing measures jamaladol place gumalad need to ensure availability gapu maladol rear tinto. Olaga jal mirwanga kindly community members ne madaban minimizing gapu usage. Make sure ne aban saving yaka dangan gapu ne wasting balanya miri day kunto. Rio Tinto ja also ka wanga community members ko numado planning ga prepare in advance the ak outage ko ka balakang walang the ak inconvenience cause ko. Ka oni numajal miri ja pulo neo tau mala unique po outage po ne all please bookmark emailing gov community team lil on gov communities at riotinto.com lil bola rakram gov communities at riotinto.com thank you bookmark.
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0: left my cigarettes in the car. 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
1: What do you mean?
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0: Where did it go? 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
2: No, I just got up from the
3: bed. 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
1: Yo, yo, namin bookmark friends ka, family is tunda following dao community notice being a real tintong or. 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availability kapu maladol real tinto Olaga jal meriwanga kindly community members name madaban minimizing gapu usage. 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

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Yeah!

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1: Yo, yo, now I'm the Bookmark Friends family. Today, following the whole community notice, being a real tintong. Today, now white power reached to the peninsula on Sunday, 16th of August. Real tintong, yado, carrying out the essential power maintenance to the electrical network. Involving power outage to the Bookmark Gulf Peninsula area, being 5 a.m. until 4 p.m. Little Telstra services just bang it to impact the outage to it still need on the edge good to the name water supply pumps. So we need to know in measures jam a lot of place from a lot need to ensure availability gap from a lot of real tinto. Olaga jal mirwanga kindly community members nay no matter ban minimizing gapu usage. Make sure nay aban saving yaka dangangapu ne wasting balanya miri de kunto. Rio Tinto ja also ka wanga community members go no matter planning prepare in advance the ak outage go ka balakang olang the ak inconvenience cause go. Ka ni no majal mirja pulo neo tau mala. Unique outage po nayala please bookmark emailing gov community team lil on gov communities at riotinto.com lil bulwadrakram gov communities at riotinto.com. Thank you bookmark.
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1: Yo yo, na mga bookmark friends ka families tunda following dao community notice being a real tintonger tunda na we white power reach to na dal peninsula ngro on Sunday 16th of August to real tinto yado ka carrying out na balang essential power maintenance to al na electrical network ko ka don yang ika involving a power outage to al na bookmark Gulf Peninsula area. Being or 5 AM until 4 PM little. Telstra services just bang it to impact the young outage to you're still need to need quarter nine kapun water supply pumps ja. 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Ka oni numajal miri ja pulo neo tau mala uniki po outage po ne alal please bookmark. 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

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But the ones when they were well off, you were worrying that you were rupiah, while you were buying. You were like, I'm going to live ahead, I'm going to live ahead, I'm going to live ahead. I'm like, every moment, I'm like, I'm living, which I'm going to live ahead. 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If you're going to live you need to fill petrol. Then you need to live ahead. And if it breaks down, you got to put it into service. Or the servicing or workshop. Or, see? What am I costing? 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
2: Yo, yo, nami the bookmark friends, family, tundia following the whole community notice, being a real tintong. Tundia, newe, white power outreach to na dol pinit chilang on Sunday, 16th of August. 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
2: 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disease control ngar kajama so nieto wanga dual talk about na kon acute rheumatic fever and rheumatic heart disease as well na polanya kalaka na important malaria gawaru wanga porungela na kon community or calling it to talk about while Dr. Ari was here today. So I'll let Dr. Ari to talk about it as well. Yeah.
3: So we're both here today to give a very important message about our heart health in Galawinku community. At the moment, there are many people in Galawinku community, both children and adults, who are at risk from the acute rheumatic fever and rheumatic heart disease. In the last month, there have been many young people and adults who have had sore throats, skin sores, and sore joints and fevers. We are worried that these people are at risk of the rheumatic fever and even of the rheumatic heart disease. So if you or your family or your friends have had sore throats, skin sores, sore joints, or sore hearts in the last month or two, we want to see you. We want to check you to make sure your heart is healthy and that you are safe. We want this message to get out there to everyone in the community because we care about each and every one of you and each and every one of your family members. We want to be there to support you, to take care of your heart, to make sure that you have a strong, healthy heart and that you are okay. The reason is that we can help look after your heart and keep it safe from the strep bug. So please come, let your doctors and nurses and healthcare workers know if you are worried and if you need a checkup. After your heart and keep it safe from the strep bug. So please come, let your doctors and nurses and healthcare workers know

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after 28 days but before 28 days but usually ngay jiu ngay dali jamar kuling LI being from 21 more to 28 days so 21 days yan for example like if you get one guy diang bala today and you start counting from tomorrow one Sunday 2 Monday 3 4 5 6 until 21 days then I June money take that your thing to the clinic to have the needle injections but if the 28 days more I to buy or miss and he's or she busy on ceremony or doing other things, you still got chance 22nd to 23rd, 24th, 25th, 26th. 27th, yeah, make sure come closer to the clinic line. And take the, your tonight to have the needle before 28 days, yaka after 28 days. Because what, after 28 days, you'll run out the medicine in your heart. So that's why ngayon streptococcus mati ka bite ngayon that germs mana from your heart. It not only to eat ngayon germs, but it also ngayon to eat mani together as a fels manapan at lokay. So that's why ngayon sometimes you damage na. Not even, you know, it doesn't matter that ngayon one guy, maybe one, two, it will still damage no more. Heart mani. And it will make you really sick by missing though. So make sure you got a counting yang you're being with you, 21 more when you do. And then if you miss and pitch and blame, sometimes in rheumatic heart, if you messed up on the injection or even you parents to like, get lazy to take your kids to the hospital clinically to have the needle, you are messing up the date and the heart, it will get more worse. And then when it gets sick, you think it will go to the headlight for big surgery, heart. And maybe after surgery, sometimes the cardiologist or pediatrician, they make this decision, it's too late, it's knowing the LA Vaseline injection will never stop. He can have that for, he or she can have that needle for the rest of their life. That's what I don't like it. You must start to action if it start to become acute rheumatic fever, that's the only way the chance that I want is still anew to knock him down. Up again. So don't give up. We stand strongly. Let's fight. Even before I to come, we become a rheumatic heart disease. Yo, well, the rheumatic heart disease, the rheumatic heart, acute rheumatic fever, and rheumatic heart fever, they are separate names, but we are giving you at the moment it is separately what meaning is acute rheumatic fever and what is rheumatic heart disease. So I only have one like that.

0: All of this is about empowering the community so that you know what you can do to keep your heart and your children's hearts safe. We want to give you the power so you know what these symptoms are and you can present early so that you can keep your heart safe and your children's heart safe. We are here to support you and the whole community. We are here to look after you and to work with you as a community to keep your children's heart safe. We only want to prevent rheumatic heart disease so that we can stop even one child or one adult from needing heart surgery. This is enough to make a big difference to your family. We do not want to lose any more people to rheumatic heart. Not one child, not one adult. We want everyone to be safe. And so it's important, if you find these symptoms, to come early to the clinic. And we can work together to keep your heart healthy and strong so that you as a community can look after each other and stay strong and healthy and be there for culture and for family and for ceremony long into the healthy future. Look after your heart. We are here. Terence and I are here and the whole team is here to help look after you. Have a wonderful day. And we look forward to bringing you more messages about acute rheumatic fever and rheumatic heart disease. Thank you.
1: 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Parents, don't give up. 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

0: My name is Mick Lo Young. 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
3: 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And it's good that today we can talk about rheumatic heart disease and also rheumatic fever, another sickness.
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3: Yo yappa maringgi Alisa ngunilika darwakan kada jamar kulin dipung jamar cin palang tutur kuy mitunau palang indil jawat pilir adlight linja.
4: Oh, so sometimes when people have that rheumatic heart disease, if the valves or doors in their heart are very badly damaged, they might need to have an operation to fix those doors. It's a very big operation, and what they do is put a new door in place of the old door inside their heart, and then that new door will work well. But even if they've had that operation, they still need to have the injection every month to protect that new door, that new valve, and the other three valves in their heart that haven't been replaced.
3: Yo yap pai kan nga margit tu lakang alisai munyo la le marchim palain indilin jawat pila atlet linja doctor kun mitun ra pilingun na turwara wala le wangai mitun gung mitun mirale kan yo la le 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
4: Even if you've had that operation on your heart, you can still be well and go on to live long life and do all the things that you want to do. Because, for example, even our Prime Minister, Kevin Rudd, he's had this sickness, rheumatic heart disease, and he's had that operation on his heart, but, you know, he's gone on to be the Prime Minister of Australia. So if you have that operation, you can still be well, but it's just important to have the LA bacillin injection every month.
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2: 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I'm the bass player with Yoti Indie Band, and you're listening to Yongo Radio. 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
0: 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Whoa, come
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3: What a matam, what a matam, what a matam, what a matam, what a matam, what a matam, what a matam, what a matam, what a matam, what a matam, what a matam, what a matam, what a matam, what a matam, 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
2: Yo yo, namir bookmark friends ka families tunya following dao community notice, being or real tintong or tunya Now, White Power Outreach to na Dol Peninsula on Sunday, 16th of August. 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
1: Yo, yo, now I'm the Bookmark Friends, family, and following the whole community notice, being a real tintonger. 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
1: Yo, yo, now I'm the Bookmark Friends Sky Family is following the community notice being a real tintonger. Then the new white power outreach to the peninsula on Sunday, 16th of August. Real tintonger though, carrying out essential power maintenance to the electrical network. Then the involving power outreach to the Bookmark Gulf Peninsula area. Being or 5 a.m. until 4 p.m. little. Telstra services just bang it to impact the young outage too. You're still need to need to need gapun water supply pumps ja. So need to knowing measures ja maladol place for malad need to ensure availability gapu maladol real tinto. Ola ga jal mirwanga kindly community members ne no madaban minimizing gapu usage. Make sure ne even saving yaka dangangapu ne wasting balanya miri dekunto. Rio Tinto ja also ka wanga community members ko numado planning ga prepare in advance diak outage ko ka balakang walang diak inconvenience cause ko. Ka oni numajal miri ja pulo ne o tau mala uniki po outage po ne alal please bookmark emailing Gov Community Team Lil on Gov Communities at RioTinto.com Lil. 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
1: 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Yo!
3: Yo, now I'm a bookmark friends, families, and following the community notice being a real tintonger. And now we white power reach to the peninsula on Sunday, 16th of August. Real tintonger, though, carrying out essential power maintenance to the electrical network. And then involving power outreach to the bookmark Gulf Peninsula area. Being or 5 a.m. until 4 p.m. little. Telstra services, yeah, bang it to impact the young outage, though. 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

0: Yo, this is Jordan Gekamangu. I work at IJCP, the Remote Job Community Program, as a supervisor. 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
1: Yo yo, nah mir bookmark friends ka family tunda following dao community notice being a real tintonger. 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
2: Yo, Mareko Kata Munuguru from East Jenny Band Drama. We're at Kalkurinji Freedom Festival, and you're listening to Yulong Radio. Taperk.

This is a song about handouts. You know, I believe that Aboriginal people are getting pretty sick and tired of handouts and the welfare system. A song that I call Keep Your Handouts and Give Us Back Our Land.

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1: Hey there, Harrison Peterson here from NIRS News, coming to you from the lands of the Yuggera and Turrbal peoples. Two Aboriginal corporations and the Northern Territory government have written to the Prime Minister, pushing for Arnhem Land to be a key player in the country's long-term fuel security. The Arnhem Land, Gumatj and Ruatingu Aboriginal corporations are backing the call for the Albanese government to fund the restoration of 7 Rio Tinto-owned fuel storage tanks. The tanks have a combined capacity of 220 million litres. Northern Territory Chief Minister Leah Finocchiaro made her pitch during her speech at the Garma Festival.
2: We have an opportunity to strengthen Australia's fuel resilience, support remote communities, create local jobs and deliver a new economic future for East Arnhem Land. Importantly, the traditional owners are ready to lead this. Together, we have vision to retain, refurbish and repurpose these strategic assets for the benefit of the people, this region and the nation.
1: The parliamentary inquiry into racism experienced by Aboriginal and Torres Strait Islander people has heard about the bias and racism behind policies for Aboriginal communities on the Cape. Delassa Yorkston, Chief Executive of the Northern Peninsula Area Regional Council, says alcohol management plans are an example of racist policies that have made people's lives worse.
3: All we now see is an increase of sly grogging, ice and other meth and other drugs into our community that continues to compound against our communities.
1: She's among the community leaders who have given evidence at the National Inquiry into Racism and Hatred directed at Aboriginal and Torres Strait Islanders hearing today on Wyben, Thursday Island. The inquiry will hand down a report and its recommendations to the federal government in September. Torres Strait residents anxiously watching sea levels rise may have to wait 6 months for a ruling on a climate compensation case. Uncle Paul Kabai and Uncle Pabai Pabai have been in court this week continuing their fight for compensation from the federal government. Federal Court Judge Michael Wigney accepted the key facts of their case last year, but ruled negligence laws didn't allow for compensation. The uncle's supporter, Saibai Island resident Chelsea Aniba, says it's a complicated case.
4: It's one of its kind, a very complex case that have lasted over 5 years. They're trying their best to speed up the process. We're still experiencing rapid changes with inundation and the effects of climate change up on the island.
1: Federal MP Luke Gosling has been banned from approaching Government House in the Northern Territory after facing court on assault charges. The federal member for Solomon was in Darwin local court today after being charged with 2 counts of assaulting NT Administrator David Connolly at a Thai festival in Darwin on July 18. He can't walk within 50 metres of Government House, and he also has to give Mr Connolly's office 48 hours notice before going to any event they're both attending. Mr Gosling has strenuously denied the claims, and his lawyer says the charges will be contested. Palestinian militant group Hamas has agreed to disarm, signalling the next phase of peace talks in Gaza. The group says it will lay down its arms if the Israeli military agrees to leave the enclave. Disarming Hamas was a key point in the US-led Board of Peace's plan to end the ongoing crisis in Gaza. Under the agreement, no weapons will be transferred to Israel or any other non-Palestinian groups. And now a quick look at tomorrow's weather forecast. Rabibi Broome, mostly sunny and 31. Borlu, Perth, showers and 17 degrees. Tandunya, Adelaide, 15 and mostly sunny. Finar, Melbourne, mostly sunny and 16 degrees. Nipaluna, Hobart, cloudy and 15. For Ngunnawal and Ngambri Country or Canberra, morning frost and mostly sunny at 18. For Gadigal Country, Sydney, showers and 17. For Mugajin, Brisbane, showers and 21. For Gimoy, Cairns, a possible late shower and 26 degrees. For Garamilla, Darwin, sunny and 32. For Mbantua, Alice Springs, sunny and 20. And for Wyben, Thursday Island, 23 and clear. And that's been the latest from NIRS News.
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niceties of life. 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Don't pick the prickly pear by the paw. When you pick a pear, try to use the claw. 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
3: Yo, yo, now I'm a bookmark friends, families, and they are following the community notice being a real tintong. Then they are now a white power outreach to the peninsula on Sunday, 16th of August. Rio Tinto yado ka carrying out ne balanya essential power maintenance to al ne electrical network go ka donyang ega involving a power outage to al ne Bookmark Gulf Peninsula area being or 5 a.m. until 4 p.m. lil. Telstra services ja baong ito impact yang outage to you're still ngayto ne ay kurtir na yung kapun water supply pumps ja. So, unido knowing measures jamaladol place ngumalad need to ensure availability gapu maladol Rio Tinto. Wala ka jal mirirwanga kindly community members ne numadaban minimizing gapu usage. 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
4: Yo. 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

Cause we still live in a time when the color of a person's skin can still be the sole cause of the trouble that person lands in. 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

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the inner, living on the inner, living on the inner, living on the inner, living on the inner, living on the inner, living on the inner, living on the inner, living on the inner, living on the inner, living on the inner, living on the inner, living on the inner, living on the inner, living on the inner, living on the inner, living on the inner, living on the inner, living on the inner, living on the inner, living on the inner, living on the inner, living on the inner, living on the inner, living on the inner, living on the inner, living on the inner, living on the inner, living on the inner, living on the inner, living on the inner, living on the inner, living on the inner, living on the inner, living on the inner, living on the inner, living on the inner, living on the inner, living on the inner, living on the inner, living on the inner, living on the inner, living on the inner, living on the inner, living on the inner, living on the inner, living on the inner, living on the inner, living on the inner, living on the inner, living on the inner, living on the inner, living on the inner, living on

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